motion that don't nobody notice. Maybe it's all just in your head. Feeling like you're trapped in your own skin, and now you're

that don't nobody notice. Maybe it's all just in your head. Feeling like you're trapped in your own skin, and now you're.

but that changed. And I traveled around the world, think where you living at now. I heard you moved to Austin, got an apartment and settled down. And every once in a while, I start texting, write a paragraph, but then I delete the message. Think about you like a pastime.

past produced records. These records were successful and produced considerable results. But the funds have been spent, and very well spent. And for this reason, we're now producing a new, unique